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0: Hallelujah, 105.1. Got Whitney Houston, Tasha Cobbs, Leonard, and Zicardi Cortez ready to join us on this Wednesday praise party. How are you? I'm Victor Sosa. We are here in the middle of the week looking for that next space to go from midweek to weekend. We're ready to start making that transition. 888-646-6167. That's the phone number. Tell me what you'd like to hear this evening. If you're listening on our free iHeartRadio app, it's every bit as easy. Got a talkback mic there set up just for you. Birthdays, anniversaries, shout-outs, whatever's on your mind. You just hit that red microphone button on the station player screen.
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15: This is Jana Kramer from Wind Down with Jana Kramer. 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
1: Fall officially began last night, and I admit I am not out of summer mode yet, but it's probably time to start moving in that direction. Giving yourself a bit of a mini makeover heading into the new season is what we're going to talk about after Zacardi Cortez.
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0: 105.1 Hallelujah FM. Got Reverend Clay Evans as well as Corinne Hawthorne, Ty Tribbett, and giving your life a bit of a mini makeover for the change in seasons. What's happening? I'm Victor Sosa. So there are some experts out there who suggest a few things to help make the adjustment from summer to fall a little bit easier. Number one, put some actual downtime on your calendar. I know, we just finished summer vacation season, but planning your next break, if it's in the budget, could make things easier later on. After all, schedules fill up this time of year between work, school, and holidays. Another way you can get yourself ready for fall and winter, get that car ready before this cold weather hits. Depending on where you're listening tonight on the iHeartRadio app, need that emergency car kit up to date. Jumper cables, blankets, maybe a shovel, ice scrapers, and most important for me, extra snacks. Hey, not gonna lie to you about it.
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1: Tell you what we know how to do here. Play lots of good music to get you in the spirit all night. Byron Cage, Adia, and Kenny Lewis in one voice are going to help us continue that good vibe. I'm Victor Sosa. Transitioning from summer to fall, there are plenty of things you know to do and know how to do. 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
1: 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I'm Victor Sosa. Just want you to know that we're here for you, Birmingham. Hallelujah.

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1: Got some Tasha Paige's Lockhart by request. A couple more requests I want to get on to. Mary Mary and the Commodores. We'll do that right here on the Praise Party. I'm Victor Sosa. Appreciate seeing these phones lit up and these voice messages coming in on the iHeartRadio app, especially if you're looking to join the conversation. We're talking about getting prepped for fall, and it involves all sorts of things that you need to get done. What about those things you don't know how to do? Doesn't have to be with respect to getting ready for fall. Just something you know you should know how to do at this point in your life, but you don't, Christine.
2: 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Like, when I'm using my navigation, my boyfriend's always like, no, I need to look at the map. 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I feel like it's time consuming. I have to zoom in. Like, I have never been good with maps, and I should know how to do that.
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105.1 Hallelujah FM, Birmingham's inspiration station. One thing I am not adept at all is being handy around the house. I kind of feel like I should be a lot better at that. No, not a clue. 888-646-6167. I put that out there because we're talking about things we feel like we should know how to do as grown adults, but really don't have the first clue on how to take care of you.

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2: Put your hands on, hands on. I bet you won't put your hands on it. All right, I'm gonna try it like this.

0: Hallelujah, 105.1. So what is it you think you should know how to do at this point in your life? You have no idea how to do. 888-646-6167. That's what we're talking about tonight. That's in between singing along with Forever Jones, John P. Key, and Kirk Franklin with Karen Clark Sheard. I'm Victor Sosa. I am not even a little bit handy around the house, and it sounds like you share my dilemma, Selena. What is something you think you should know how to do, but you don't?
1: I don't know how to put up shelves. Everybody else that I speak to is like, just put up some shelves or put up some paintings or whatever, and I just don't know how to do it at all. So I just ask other people, like, hey, can you put up these shelves for my spices? Can you, you know, put up these bookshelves? Because I just don't trust myself. I feel like it's going to fall.
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105.1, Hallelujah FM. Getting close. We are counting down the days to the next album from Kirk Franklin. Excuse me, double album, that is. You're going to get two for the price of one, which in 2026 is a heck of a deal. Kirk Franklin's new album drops Friday. I just want to say.

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1: 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I'm Victor Sosa. What is something you should know how to do at this point in your life, but you have no clue? That's what we're talking about tonight, Belinda.
2: Oh, gosh, this is embarrassing. So growing up, my dad always changed the oil in my car. And bless my boyfriend. He's been doing it since I was in college. And I know how to take it to the place. But if I was at home and you asked me to change my oil, I would not know how to do it.
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1: Looking forward to music from CC Winans, Yolanda Adams, Jason Nelson, and Madison Ryan Ward. It's Praise Party here. Thank you for spending some time with me tonight. I'm Victor Sosa. Appreciate your true confessions this evening on the phones and via voice message on our iHeartRadio app. Things you should know how to do at this point in your life, but Alexis, just haven't mastered it yet.
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0: 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We are Birmingham's Inspiration Station. 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
1: Donna, pray for us. I speak blessings of health, blessings of wealth. And until I see you again, my friend,

0: 105.1 Hallelujah FM. Tell you what, Jason Nelson and Madison Ryan Ward, tough fact to follow. Fortunately, you and I have got this thing figured out. Been taking your calls, ready for more of them. Your request for Israel and New Breed on the way. Also got Bishop Richard White and Lisa Noel Smith and the Brown Singers. That number is 888-646-6167. Tell me what you want to hear or join this conversation. DeRay, we've been talking about things that as an adult we probably should know how to do but don't have the first clue on.
1: I don't know how to do my taxes. Like, I gather the paperwork and I just give it to this nerd that I trust, but I don't know what he's doing with it.
0: Hey, DeRay, let's put some respect on his name. After all, you trust him with your taxes, right? He's probably doing a lot of other people's taxes, so if we're going to call him a nerd, we can at least call him a rich nerd.
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0: 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Got more from you on the phones. Want you to know we got Ezekiah Walker, Mariah Carey, and the Clark Sisters, and Fresh Start Worship on the Praise Party. So there is plenty worth sticking around for, even at this late hour. I'm Victor Sosa. I appreciate you hanging on at this hour too, Ray. Ready to check in on what we've been talking about tonight. Things you know you should be aware of, be proficient at, should be an expert in, but you don't have the first clue.
1: 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I do not, for the life of me, know how to fold a fitted sheet. It is impossible. You have to be a genius to be able to do it.
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0: Birmingham's Inspiration Station, Hallelujah 105.1. Just want to take a minute to say thank you to everybody who put themselves on Front Street tonight. It's hilarious how, you know, there are things you tend to keep close to the vest. Somebody with a microphone and some music asks you, and all of a sudden it just comes spilling out. And I've been on the other side of it. When I was a kid, I'd call the radio station all the time talking about things that were going on. Oh, man, I appreciate everybody who checked in tonight, spent some time with us on the Praise Party. And I want you to know that the party is not over. If you're staying up a little bit longer, or all night for that matter, we're going to be right here with you.
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2: 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Come on, let it rise. 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
1: I am ready to get this show started. Welcome to Throwback Thursday. My name is Ed Long. We got some throwback facts for you. Plus, we got birthday shouts coming up in a minute. Also, Anthony Brown Group Therapy. Right now, it's Lamar Campbell.

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1: Anthony Brown, Group Therapy. The song is called Always Be Good. Always. That's right. God, always be good. You know, you can't say that about your spouse. You can't say you always do. You can't do that. You're not supposed to do that. They don't do it always. So, but God is always good, right? All right. Mary is on the way. Hezekiah Walker coming up too. As long as my name, we are in the sanctuary. All right, who's celebrating a birthday today? Are you celebrating today? If you are, happy birthday to you, first of all. You're celebrating along with actress Melinda Williams. She's celebrating right along with you. All right, now.
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0: Hallelujah, 105.1.
1: Captain Jones, praise on go. Ed Long here. We're in the sanctuary. I ain't going nowhere. I'm playing Dottie Peoples, Sincere, Kathy Taylor, and more in a few minutes. All right, hold on. All right, it's Throwback Thursday. You know what that means. We're flashing back to the year 1980 this time around. All right, so what happened in 1980? Well, a gallon of gas was about $1.22. All right, the U.S. Olympic hockey team pulled off the miracle on ice in 1980, defeating the heavily favored Soviet team. I remember that well, man. They went crazy then. Yep, there you go. Flashing back to 1980. More facts later.
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1: It's me, your brother Eduardo. We're here in the sanctuary. Appreciate you being here. I do. Thanks for hanging out with me on this early, early Thursday morning. You know I appreciate it. All right, more facts for your Throwback Thursday. Right now, we got music. Daryl Petty's and

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1: Ty Tribbett's Holy You. All right, it's me, Ed Long, here with you. How you doing? Appreciate you so much. Hey, that iHeartRadio app, man, it is so awesome. I'll tell you about it in a minute. Right now, Jay Moss is coming up for you, Vanessa Bell Armstrong, also Jonathan McReynolds and more. All right, so hold on. All right, so the new and improved iHeartRadio app is so cool. You know why? We got the talk back mic on there. That's the red microphone. You got 30 seconds. You can say exactly what's on your mind. And you know what? We don't mind you blowing our head up either.
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1: Ed Long in the Sanctuary, how you doing? We're flashing back to the year 1980 as we do our Throwback Thursday. Yep. All right, so 1980 was the first year the U.S. Census asked about computers in the home. How about that? Here's Cardi Cortez. This is Working On Me. Time.

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1: Zacardi Cortez right there. I like that song a lot. It's called Working on Me. Ed Long is here with you playing your favorite songs. Jonathan Nelson coming up. Douglas Miller, My Soul Has Been Anchored in the Lord, and more of your favorites. Come on, you know how we do. We play them for you. Yep, back to back. All right, so in 1980, the minimum wage was $3.10 an hour back in 1980. As we flash back for your throwback Thursday, Ed Long is here.
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1: Ed Long here in the sanctuary. You know, Todd Delaney was a baseball player. He almost made it to the majors before going into music. Yeah, for real. All right, we got Fred Hammond on the way. Love Never Fails. Right now we're doing The Winans. This Is Tomorrow. We're hanging out in the sanctuary. Yours truly, Ed Long, here with you.
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1: Fred Hammond in the choir room right there. Put your hands on it. Love never fails, for real. All right, my name is Ed Long. Thank you so much for joining me right here in the sanctuary. Erica Campbell on the way with I Love God. You love God? You don't love God? What's wrong with you? Also, Mississippi Mass Choir coming up for you, too. So hold on. I got them. All right, so here you go. I'm going to throw this question out there for you right now. I'm being silly, okay? Where do you see yourself in 10 minutes. If you said asleep, I'm gonna hurt you.
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0: 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Your brother Ed Long is here with a question. 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
1: You can call me Elo. It's your brother Ed Long here playing your favorite songs. This is Kenny Lewis at One Voice. God did it.
2: 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I'm listening. Everything's...

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1: That's right, we ain't taking credit. We know God did it. That's Kenny Lewis of One Voice right there. Edwin Hawkins coming up for you. Corinne Hawthorne, too. Diedrich Hatton and them, too. So all you got to do is hang out with me. It's Ed Long here. We are in the sanctuary.
2: You're in the sanctuary with Ed Long.
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0: 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Never would have made it.
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1: It is Throwback Thursday. What you say? How you feel? We're flashing back to the year 1980 today. You know, we were using the metric system. We really first started using the metric system back in 1980. That's when it came, like, really big in the U.S. So if you didn't know, now you know. That's what I'm here for, to inform you. As we flash back for your Throwback Thursday. P.J. Morton's Mercy coming up. Right now, repping Clay Evans in the Ark Mass Choir.

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1: PJ Morton and Mercy, it's your brother Ed Long. Not taking mercy on you, just going to keep on hitting you with these gospel favorites like Byron Cage, Shirley Caesar, Ted and Sherry, and more. This is Guy around here. You know, we nicknamed him Yak because this dude talks all the time. You can... When you talk to Yak, it's never a short conversation. It's funny because when he introduced himself to me, he said, "Hi, my name is Robert." But then everybody else is like, "Yak, Yak, Yak." I'm like, "Who is Yak?" Now I know who Yak is. Everybody has experienced Yak sometime or another around here.
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through right now. Some broken family, broken fellowship, broken friendship, broken bodies. The Bible says if we just go to Him, brokenness, broken heart, contrite spirit, He will in no wise cast us aside. When I think about all of these diseases that's plaguing our land, AIDS, cancer, tuberculosis, kidney diseases, I don't care how many diseases there are, there's an answer. You see, double jeopardy gives you the answer. You got to come up with the question, is that right? We don't have to come up with the answer because we already know that Christ is.

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1: I'm trying to think. My favorite Kirk Franklin song of all time. Man, I got to think about that one. Right now, I'm going to enjoy this one. This is Thank You for Everything. This one features Karen Clark Sheard.
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1: So I'm really, really thinking about this. My favorite Kirk Franklin song ever. Well, that one is nice. Kirk Franklin and Karen Clark Sheard, Thank You for Everything. I got to think about this one for a minute. I'm going to think. Yolanda Adams in the meantime coming up for you. Walter Hawkins in the Love Center Choir and more. So hold on. My name is Ed Long. We are here together in the sanctuary. So I would have to say, my favorite would have to be Now Behold the Lamb, the one they did on the Kirk Franklin and the Family Christmas album. That has to be my favorite. Yeah, I don't even know what it is. Tamela Mann sang on that one, and that's probably what it was. Yeah, yeah.
2: You're in the sanctuary with Ed Long.
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1: As we flash back to 1980 on this Throwback Thursday, as you think about it, people didn't say internet. 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Mm-hmm. Yeah. All right, right now the wine is. The question is.

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1: That's right, God's Promises are yes and amen. Lisa Noel Smith and the Brown Singers. I still got Ricky Dillard coming up. Also, Helen Baylor with her testimony. That is coming up in a few minutes, so hold on. All right, we're flashing back to 1980 for your Throwback Thursday. The first Pac-Man arcade machine appeared in Japan in 1980. It would eventually become a worldwide phenomenon. I still love playing Pac-Man. Mm-hmm. Also, the median household income was around $17,000. That sounds small today, but the cost of living was dramatically different back in 1980.
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2: Hallelujah. Hallelujah. You know, when I think about it, I started in the church as a little girl, 7 years old, and my grandmother used to take me to church back in Tulsa, Oklahoma, and I used to sing for the Lord, and I used to sing in the adult choir, and I loved the Lord with all my heart. By the time I was 9 years old, I was gung-ho, and my grandmother even said to me one day, she said, you know, baby, God's going to use you one day. And I didn't know what she meant, but I knew I liked the sound of God using me. By the time I was 11 years old, my mother and father and my five brothers and my little sister, we moved from Tulsa to California. My dad's job has transferred him out here. And by the time I was 12 years old, I found myself in the nightclubs in Los Angeles. My mom and dad used to go to the clubs on the weekends. They didn't know the Lord Jesus. And grandma wasn't around anymore, so we just quit going to church. I was in the nightclubs at 12 years old, and that was the worst place and the last place I needed to be. But I had a praying grandmother. By the time I was 13 years old, I had recorded my first single and began to open up for people like Stevie Wonder and Aretha Franklin, B.B. King, and Bill Cosby. And I remember opening up for him one time, and things began to happen. Hallelujah. Things began to happen all around me. The devil had a trap set. He was going to set me up, because see, I liked it. I liked the money. I was making a lot of money. And I liked the glamour. And I liked the applause, because that said, I love you. We all want to be loved. Hallelujah. I didn't know that Jesus loved me. I didn't know it then. When I was 16 years old, I had had a baby out of wedlock. And by the time I was 17 years old, I left home and joined the cast of Hair. And I began to travel all across the country. I was making more money than my mom and dad put together by then, and things were looking pretty good. Then I was introduced to marijuana. Devil had a trap set. Next thing I know, it was pills. Pills to get up in the morning and pills to go to bed at night. Then it was the alcohol, and then I became very promiscuous and ran around with a lot of people I had no business being with. And one day I was introduced to cocaine. And I know that all drugs are a spirit, but this cocaine became my best friend. And I began to hang out with the devil, and I did everything that I was big and bad enough to do. And I'm not glorifying him. I'm just letting him know that I don't belong to you. I've been set free. Hallelujah. Glory to God. I went on for about 12 years of my life, and I traveled with people, and I worked with Chaka Khan and Rufus, and I worked with Captain and Tennille and all the people in the studios. And I was good at my job, and I was quick, and I could demand double, triple scale, and I went to work, and I was high every day.

One time when I was in Houston, Texas, I met a man there and I was getting ready to go on the road with Chaka Khan, and there was a group going on the road with us, Heatwave, and they had a man working with them and he was doing their lights. And I didn't know this, but I met him on the road and he was a nice guy, and you never would know it to look at him, but he was also, not only was a light director, but he was a cocaine dealer. See, devil knows how to really do it. So we began to be friends and we began to date, and I began to get all the cocaine I wanted for free. How many of you know it wasn't for free? But we came home, me and this young man, and we began to live together, and he was still selling drugs, and I began to make drops for him. I was dropping off cocaine and making a lot of foolish turns in my life, and my life began to do this spiral, downward spiral. I was going to hell. One night as I was getting loaded, I began to pass out. And my head hit the wall, boom, and I began to slide down the wall. And as I came to, all of my bodily fluids were doing their own thing.

0: It wasn't a couple of days later that I was watching Christian television. And Grandma tells me she was laying on her face during this time, and she had been fasting for 2 weeks and just calling on the name of Jesus. Save my granddaughter. Save my granddaughter, Jesus. I watched Christian TV one night, and it was as if God himself said, that's enough. And he rebuked the devil from me long enough for me to make an intelligent decision. I said, Jesus, I know you're real. If you'll just take all of this away from me, take all of the drugs, take them away, I'm tired. And I want you to know that instantly I was set free. Instantly I was delivered. Hallelujah. Glory. Hallelujah. Hallelujah. This was on a Friday night. And I want you to know that not only did God save and deliver me and set me free, but he saved that drug dealer, and he's my husband tonight, James Bailey. Hallelujah. Hey, he comes by here. Here, yes, he does. Glory.
1: 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Hey, I'm your brother, Ed Long. Blessings to you in Birmingham.

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1: Ed Long is my name. You and I are hanging out in the sanctuary. Thanks for being here with me. Very comfortable here in the sanctuary, isn't it?
2: Mm-hmm,
1: it sure is. All right, we're minutes away from your inspirational thought for today. I'm going to touch on the Nolan Wells decision in a minute, okay? Give me a few. Right now, Jason Nelson, this is me.

0: Hallelujah, 105.1. Jason Nelson made new. It's me, Ed Long, here with you. Not getting new on you. Going to give you your inspirational thought for today in a minute. We got Youthful Praise coming up musically. Also, Beverly Crawford and more. So, hold on. All right, let's do our inspirational thought for today. I call this segment right here, Think on These Things. So, let's think about this. Okay, let's address this Nolan Wells situation. Sometimes we don't have all the answers. All we can do is hold on to hope. Hope for justice for Nolan Wells. This case has left a lot of people hurting, wondering and searching for answers. But with this grand jury decision of no evidence of foul play or criminal misconduct, it still gives us more questions than answers. We may never have the answer to them. I'm praying that we do. But tonight, let's remember Nolan for the life that he lived, not just for the way his story ends. All right. And to his family, may God continue to cover you, strengthen you, and give you a peace that surpasses all understanding. And we continue to pray that evidence still comes forth and that we get answers and finally be able to close this Nolan Wells case for good.
1: You're in the sanctuary with Ed Long.
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1: So if you're celebrating your birthday today, let me say happy birthday to you. I hope you have an awesome day today, okay? 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He's celebrating right along with you. All right, so enjoy. No matter what you're doing, do it safely and just have an awesome time today and celebrate another day of life. Here's Rodney Bryant and the Christian Community Mass.

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1: Anthony Brown Group Therapy, always be good. I got more coming up for you. My name is Ed Long. We're here in the sanctuary. Isaac Curry on the way. Lee Williams in the Spiritual QC's got a good time. Anita Wilson's Speechless is coming up too.
2: It's such a blessing, and it really touches me. So you have a blessed day, and God continually to bless you. Bye.
3: I'm Brie Wood with BIN News Now. President Trump is calling for an end to the war between Ukraine and Russia.
4: I think they both want to see the war end, to be honest with you. It's time. A lot of people being killed, and they don't want that.
3: Speaking after a meeting with Volodymyr Zelensky at the United Nations General Assembly, Trump said he believes a solution can be found, while Zelensky expressed hope that U.S. support can help end the conflict before winter. Memphis Mayor Paul Young says he supports tougher regulation of data center development, including projects tied to SpaceX AI. Speaking at the Congressional Black Caucus Foundation Conference, Young said concerns about possible retaliation have limited how strongly he's spoken out on the issue. And Mary J. Blige is announcing the final performances of her Las Vegas residency, My Life, My Story. The Grammy-winning singer will close out the run at Dolby Live at Park MGM in February 2027, with her last five shows scheduled for February 12th through the 20th. Get BIN News Now, on demand, 24/7, on the iHeartRadio app.
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1: I remember when this guy first came on the scene, he was singing with Youthful Praise, and when I heard him, I'm like, yeah, this boy's got something. This is Cardi Cortez. His latest is called Working On

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1: That's going to do it for me, Ed Long. 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
3: I'm Bree Wood with BIN News Now. President Trump declared that Cuba's a failed state and predicted its government will fall during remarks at the United Nations General Assembly.
4: It's failing like never before, and it will fall.
3: Members of the Cuban delegation walked out as Trump vowed that freedom would come to Cuba and highlighted his administration's increased economic pressure on the island. Byron Donalds, the Black Republican candidate for governor of Florida, has removed references to President Trump from his campaign website. Reports say endorsements, photos, and mentions of advancing the Trump agenda were replaced with a renewed focus on affordability as the governor's race heats up. And the Rock the Bells Festival has added more hip-hop legends to its 2026 lineup, including Raekwon, Ghostface Killah, Shine, Papoose, and Onyx. They'll join LL Cool J and Lil' Kim at the festival November 29th in Newark, New Jersey. Tickets are on sale now. 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
1: Erica Campbell kicking off the party. Your early morning praise party with me, your girl, Sherry Mackey, on a thankful Thursday. Yay! Men's Day. Right now, enjoy the Bishop Marvin Sapp, I Believe.

your life as a believer, when you're going to question if God is really on your side. And the reason why you're questioning it is because of the simple fact it seems like the devil is hitting you with everything that he can possibly throw at you. But you need to understand something, beloved. You need to remember that the only reason why you're in that position now is because God had ordered your steps. And the only reason why the devil is hitting you like he's hitting you is because he has literally peeked into your future. And he's

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0: Yes, it's a thankful Thursday. Yay, I'm in jail the party. Your early morning praise party with me, your girl, Sherry Mackey. Oh, we've got great things in store on this weekend eve. You know, of course, all September we are celebrating Gospel Music Heritage Month with great gospel music. But coming up on the show, I'm going to talk about the top-ranked HBCUs. Is yours among the top five? We'll see. Are y'all riding in these Waymos? Ooh, Chad, we're going to talk about why you should or should not. It's Men's Day of the Party, so we're celebrating our brothers, these mighty men of valor. Snake, snails, and puppy dog tail. Growing up, what are little girls made of? What are little boys made of? Anyway, we're going to go to God in prayer. We're going to celebrate you, your birthdays, your wedding anniversaries. We're getting happy with your testimonies when you call 844-885-9425. That's 844-885-9425. And entertainment news. Of course, we're talking Thursday night football. Oh, Lord. Now, what you say happened to Simone Biles? We're going to talk about it. Michael Jackson's glove is going for what now? Oh, my. I got a glove you can use. Anyway, Bible challenge question of the day for our brothers. We're going to test your biblical knowledge. We'll reflect on today in African-American history. I call it Black Facts. And today's word, where you are is not your final destination. Where you are is not your final destination. Hey, we've got the Word of God with the Bible Experience, Hot Topics, Prayers Up Again for Lionel Richie, and we got a little Sherryism, a little wisdom I've learned along the way. There's a party on the radio with you in mind, your early morning praise party with me, your girl, Sherry Mackey. Good morning.
1: I'm Bree Wood with BIN News Now. A Mississippi grand jury has found no basis for criminal charges in the death of Nolan Wells, concluding the evidence was consistent with drowning. Family attorney Ben Crump.
2: The issue is about what happened to Nolan Wells. Everything else is just a distraction.
1: He says the autopsy report should be made public as questions about the case continue. A federal judge has ordered Texas to install air conditioning in all state prisons, ruling that extreme heat amounts to cruel and unusual punishment. The state has until 2029 to complete the upgrades, with only about one-third of facilities currently equipped with cooling systems. And Lionel Richie is reportedly back in the hospital receiving treatment for an irregular heartbeat. As a result, Richie and Earth, Wind & Fire have canceled their next three scheduled shows. Reports say this marks the music legend's third hospitalization in the past 3 months. Get BIN News Now on demand 24/7 on the iHeartRadio app.
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1: It's a thankful Thursday, a men's day on the party. Your early morning praise party with me, your girl, Sherry Mackey. Y'all riding in these Waymos? You know those Waymo cars? Well, a new video shows a Waymo robo-taxi driving through a Denver farmer's market on a closed road. So I guess it didn't realize the road had been closed. Yeah, Sunday morning, 160 vendors were setting up at the South Pearl Street Farmers Market when the self-driving car just came through. The event's production director said there was a road closed sign on one side of the street, but the other side was still open to vendor traffic during setup, and the Waymo followed a vendor vehicle past the sign. Thank goodness no one was hurt, but the incident brings up safety concerns surrounding these driverless vehicles. So there was no human, I guess, concept to say, hey, you can't go in there. This isn't for you. Thank goodness there were no people, I guess, on the street or whatever. I don't know. Y'all riding these Waymos. If y'all call for an Uber or Lyft or Waymo, are y'all riding in these driverless taxis? I'm just asking for my one step. Tap the app on the red microphone and let me know. Hey, coming up, do you attend one of the top HBCUs? We'll find out. It's your early morning praise party. I am Sherry Mackey.
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1: Nobody does it like your early morning praise party. I am Sherry Mackey, and on a thankful Thursday, a men's day. The question is, are you attending one of the top HBCUs in the nation? Let's see. The U.S. News and World Report has released its rankings of the top historically black colleges and universities, or HBCUs, for 2027. We'll just do the top five. Coming in at number five, North Carolina Agricultural and Technical State University, North Carolina A&T. Coming in at number four, those wonderful men of Morehouse College in Georgia. Number three, Tuskegee University in Alabama. Number two, Howard University in Washington, D.C. And the number one HBCU, Spelman College in Georgia, taking that top spot. The rankings are based on outcomes measures such as graduation rates and postgraduate success. With Spelman College leading the way, the last year, the Trump administration redirected nearly $500 million in federal funding toward historically black colleges and tribal colleges, with Trump signing an executive action to support HBCUs. That's great news. Hey, there you have it. A little news I thought that you could use as we are doing a little friendly competition on a thankful Thursday. Hey, we're going to go ahead and open the phone lines. If you or somebody you know or love is celebrating a wedding anniversary or a birthday, 844-885-9425. That's 844-885-9425. It's your early morning praise party. I am Sherry Mackey. Good morning.
2: I'm Bree Wood with BIN News Now. Senators are examining the growing use of flock surveillance cameras across the country. During a Senate Judiciary Committee hearing, Senator Josh Hawley raised concerns about privacy and warned Americans should not have to accept being tracked by cameras throughout their daily lives.
3: If you haven't heard of flock, all I have to say is flock's probably heard of you.
2: The panel also heard from a woman who said flock data wrongly linked her to a fatal crash. The Tennessee Immigrant and Refugee Rights Coalition is asking a federal judge to stop ICE agents from riding with Tennessee Highway Patrol troopers in Memphis. The group says troopers make traffic stops and ICE agents question drivers about their immigration status, while state officials maintain troopers only enforce traffic laws. And Kanye West returned to his hometown of Chicago this week for a ceremony honoring his late mother. The city's south side renamed 78th Street as Dr. Donda West Way. Get BIN News Now on demand 24/7 on the iHeartRadio app.
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0: 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It's about that time. It's time for us to get happy. We get happy. We get excited when you share about the goodness of the Lord in your life. You have no idea of how your testimony can change somebody else's life, how it can encourage somebody else. You've gone through a thing and God has brought you out, and somebody else may be in the midst of that thing and they need to hear your testimony. So pick up the phone and call us. 844-885-9425. 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What are you happy about?
1: 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And to God be the glory, he's in college now in his junior year, and he's a supervisor at his school.

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1: Richard, Mr. Clean White, I'm glad I don't look like what I've been through. A few minutes past the 7 o'clock hour on the party. Your early morning praise party with me, your girl, Sherry Mackey, about 7 and a half, 8 minutes away from the morning.

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1: Good morning, good morning, good morning. I am Sherry Mackey, and it's time for us to go to God in prayer. And sometimes I just want God to restore the joy. Father God, in the mighty, matchless, and powerful name of Jesus, we come before you today with open hearts, asking you to do something deep on the inside of us. Lord, restore our joy. Father, some of us are smiling on the outside, but we're hurting on the inside. Some of us are showing up for everybody else, but secretly wondering, Lord, when is somebody going to pour back into me? We've been through disappointments. We've experienced heartbreak. We've endured loss. We've carried burdens that nobody knows about. We've prayed prayers that seem unanswered, and we walk through seasons that have left us emotionally exhausted. And somewhere along the way, Lord, we lost our joy. Not because we don't love you, not because we don't have faith, but because life has been heavy. Life has been life. And Father, your word says in Psalms 51 and 12, restore unto me the joy of my salvation and uphold me with thy free spirit. And today, Lord, that is our prayer. Restore the joy that we had before the disappointment stole our smile. Restore the joy we had before betrayal made us afraid to trust. Restore the joy we had before stress consumed our peace. Restore the joy we had before grief made our hearts feel heavy. Restore the joy we had before we became so busy surviving that we forgot how to enjoy living. Lord, breathe fresh life into our spirits. Remind us that our joy does not have to depend on perfect circumstances. We can have joy even while we're waiting. We can have joy while we're healing. We can have joy while we're building. We can have joy even when we don't have all the answers. Father, help us to stop postponing our joy until everything else gets better. Help us to find reasons to smile again. Help us to laugh without feeling guilty. Help us to enjoy the people who love us. Help us appreciate the little things. Help us celebrate the blessings we sometimes overlook and take for granted. Lord, heal the places in our hearts that have made it difficult to experience happiness. Give us permission to rest. Give us permission to receive love. Give us permission to enjoy the life and the blessings you've given to us. Oh God, we don't want to spend so much time fighting the enemy that we forget to enjoy your goodness. Father, restore our laughter. Restore our hope. Restore our excitement. Restore our passion. Lord, restore our peace. Restore the dreams we buried because life disappointed us. And Lord, if our joy has become connected to people, possessions, positions, or circumstances, help us to reconnect to our joy that is found in you, because people may change, money may come and go, plans can shift, but you are our source of strength and you remain steady. Your word says in Nehemiah 8 and 10, the joy of the Lord is your strength. So Lord, strengthen us with joy. When we feel weak, remind us of your goodness. When we feel discouraged, remind us of your faithfulness. When we feel forgotten, remind us that we are loved by you. When we feel like giving up, remind us that our story is not over. Father, let joy rise in our homes, in our families, in our relationships, and in our heart. Let us wake with gratitude. Let us walk with confidence. God, let us smile again. Let us dream again. Let us live again. Not because life is always easy, but because you are still good. Oh, your presence is still with us. Lord, we surrender the heaviness we've been carrying. We surrender the sadness. We surrender the disappointment. And we ask you to fill those empty places with your peace, with your love, and with your joy. Restore to us, God, the joy of our salvation. Let us not just survive another day, but help us to discover the beauty of living in your presence. And when our joy returns, God, let our testimony encourage somebody else who's struggling to find theirs. God, we declare that sorrow will not have the final word. Disappointment will not have our future. And the difficult seasons we've walked through will not erase the goodness you placed in our lives. The joy of the Lord is our strength in the mighty, powerful name of Jesus. Amen, amen, and amen.
2: I'm Bree Wood with BIN News Now. Chicago Mayor Brandon Johnson and the Chicago City Council are introducing a data center moratorium ordinance.
3: The proposed 12-month moratorium would pause new data center development and the expansion of existing facilities.
2: The measure would pause new developments while the city creates long-term policies addressing impacts on air quality, water use, energy consumption, and residents' quality of life. Former NFL star Antonio Brown is expected to accept a plea deal in his attempted second-degree murder case. Brown continues to claim he acted in self-defense during a 2025 shooting at a Miami boxing event, but the agreement would reportedly spare him prison time and place him on probation instead. And Erykah Badu and Boyz II Men will headline the inaugural Soul on the Sea cruise next April. The five-night voyage sails from Miami to Mexico and the Bahamas, featuring performances by De La Soul, October London, and more. Get BIN News Now on demand 24/7 on the iHeartRadio app.
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3: Happy birthday! Happy anniversary to everybody celebrating on this 24th day of September. Let me send some mad crazy anniversary love. Happy third anniversary to my hair king, my brother, my friend, my confidant, the Reverend Dr. Pastor Keith Turks and his beautiful wife, my little sis Kim Turks. Happy birthday from Kirsten, Monica, the Posh family. We love you guys. The singing Maggie Bratch of the Tennessee Mass. Love you, my Maggie. My cousin Carmen Friesen, Carlos Thomas, Percy Sharkey, Jeff Davis, Sylvester Robinson, Joyce Goodwin, Nadine Chenault, Dr. Eric Blake, Michelle Moore, Dana Pointer. A belated happy, happy birthday on yesterday to one of my favorite people on the planet, Mother Bunny Killebrew. I love me some you. Happy birthday. Sheila Bandy would like to wish her mom, Odessa Nelson, a happy 85th birthday from the family. Now let's run to the phone lines and the talkback feature on the iHeartRadio app to see who else is celebrating a wedding anniversary or a birthday.
4: Hi, my name is Kenny Fisher. 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
5: 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And that Douglas, Kenny, Ollie, and Smash, cousin Richie Hill, Carlos Thomas Singer, and special birthday to our sister, Leslie Mitchell, from the whole entire family.
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7: 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Thank you, God, for another year of blessings and favor. Love you much, Sherry. Have a wonderful day.
9: 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I would like to wish a happy birthday to Vera Radley.
10: 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I want to say happy birthday to Joanne Rafer and happy anniversary to Sandy and Eric Bickton.
11: Good morning, Sherry Mackey. I would like to wish my mother, Miss Odessa Nelson, a happy and blessed 85th birthday on today.
3: Of course, you guys are celebrities. You're joined by actress Nia Vardalos. She is 64. You said, Cheryl, who is that? I'm glad you asked. That's Tula from My Big Fat Greek Wedding. Hey, there you have it. Happy birthday from your early morning praise party with me, your girl, Sherry Mackey.
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0: 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You call and you share about the goodness of God in your life and what he's already brought you from. That will encourage somebody else that if he did it for you, he can do it for them or their loved ones. You've been sitting on this testimony. Well, now it's time to share. 844-885-9425. What are you happy about?
1: I am happy that God has blessed me to see another day because life is so short. Life is being short. We're losing people. And it's the ultimate blessing to see God to allow me to wake up every morning. I'm grateful always for that.
0: Share something with me that God specifically has done in your life.
1: Well, my husband and I, we moved from Vegas 3 months ago. And when God tells you to move, we wasn't expecting to move because we were in Vegas and we thought that was going to be it. So I finally got a clear understanding that God's passing through and my passing through are two different things. So when we moved, he said to me, he said, you're going to move, but you're just passing through. I'm like, is it going to be, are we going to be in Vegas for a month? Are we going to be here for 6 months? We ended up being there for 4 years. And we just moved to Tennessee 3 months ago, and God's been blessing things, and everything is moving, and I'm just thankful to be here, and I'm glad that I was obedient to God and allowed him to move in my life like he has been doing.
0: Well, the Bible says the steps of the righteous are ordered by the Lord. Y'all better allow him to order your steps. Let's praise him, y'all.

0: from you as well. Pick up the phone right now and call 844-885-9425. Share your testimony. 844-885-9425. It's your early morning praise party. I am Sherry Mackey. Good morning.
1: I'm Bree Wood with BIN News Now. OpenAI CEO Sam Altman is calling for stronger international cooperation on artificial intelligence.
2: If AI is to be democratic, the most important decisions cannot be made by labs in San Francisco alone.
1: Speaking before the United Nations Security Council, Altman said nations must work together to manage AI risks, while Anthropic CEO Dario Amodei called AI the world's most important security issue. More than two dozen state attorneys general are urging Congress to create federal safeguards for AI. Black New York Attorney General Letitia James says recent reports involving AI systems highlight the need for a national regulatory framework, while President Trump has argued additional AI protections are unnecessary. And Simone Biles says three masked men stole her luxury Porsche from her home in the Chicago area. The Olympic gymnast says the vehicle was later recovered. Get BIN News Now on demand 24/7 on the iHeartRadio app.
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1: It's your early morning praise party. I am Sherry Mackey. It is time for entertainment news, of course. Thursday, Men's Day, which means football. Yes, the Dirty Birds, the Atlanta Falcons are taking on those cheeseheads, the Green Bay Packers, at Lambeau Field in Green Bay, Wisconsin, or you can check it out tonight on Prime Video. Also making news, Simone Biles. Oh my goodness. Simone Biles and her linebacker NFL husband, Jonathan Owens. Y'all, they were the victims of a robbery in their Chicago homes. Yeah. They were a victim, apparently, in Chicago before leaving the Colts in free agency. Biles revealed in a social media video that their Porsche was stolen by three masked men before they moved out of the city. The car was later recovered, but it's unclear when the theft occurred. While some have speculated that their home was invaded, details remain unclear. Owens, who has played for multiple NFL teams, is the latest known victim of a theft at his residence. Wow, wow, wow. Scary stuff, scary stuff. And also making news, a collection of iconic celebrity memorabilia, including items worn by Michael Jackson and Princess Diana, will be up for auction in Abu Dhabi in December. Yeah, the highlights lots are estimated to be worth up to $3.86 million.

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1: 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You're inside the party, your early morning praise party with me, your girl, Sherry Mackey, on a thankful Thursday. Yay. Amen, fellas. It's Men's Day, so we're going to test your biblical knowledge with a Bible challenge question of the day, just over 8 minutes away right now, the Commodores. Father,

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1: Praise it on a thankful Thursday, Amen's Day on the party. Your early morning praise party with me, your girl, Sherry Mackey. And fellas, it's time to test your biblical knowledge with the Bible Challenge question of the day. All right, guys, from the category horses and horsemen. Here's your question. What leader was told by God to cripple his enemy's horses? That's the Bible Challenge question of the day. We're going to compare answers coming up on the party. It's your early morning praise party. I am Sherry Mackey.
2: I'm Bree Wood with BIN News Now. Former New York City Councilmember Bob Holden, a Democrat, is endorsing Republican gubernatorial candidate Bruce Blakeman.
3: All the things that are happening is a result of the Democrats, my party, I'm embarrassed to say, not speaking up.
2: Holden announced his support at a Queens News conference as co-chair of a group called Democrats for Blakeman. Kershawn Ramey has become the sixth inmate executed in Texas this year. Ramey was put to death by lethal injection after being convicted of killing three people during a 2005 home invasion robbery. His accomplice, who also received a death sentence, was executed last week. And North Carolina A&T State University has been named the nation's top public HBCU by U.S. News & World Report. The Greensboro School also ranked 116th among public universities nationwide. Get BIN News Now on demand 24/7 on the iHeartRadio app.
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1: It's your early morning praise party. I am Sherry Mackey. And on this thankful Thursday, Men's Day, it's time to give you the answer for the Bible challenge question of the day. From the category horses and horsemen, I ask this question to our men. All right, fellas. What leader was told by God to cripple his enemy's horses? What leader was told by God to cripple his enemy's horses? If you said that was Joshua, survey says, and the Bible confirms, ding, ding, ding, ding, ding, ding, ding, ding, ding. You're absolutely correct. It was Joshua. You can read about that in Joshua 11 and 6. The Lord said to Joshua, do not be afraid of them, because by this time tomorrow, I will hand all of them slain over to Israel. You are to hamstring their horses and burn their chariots. Baby, listen, God was telling him, first of all, don't be scared of the enemy. I don't care how large they are or vast. Oh, baby, he said the next day, the enemy was going to be defeated. Baby, listen, some of y'all need to hear that today. You worried about something that seems bigger than you. Baby, you and God are the majority. Give God 24 hours. I'm just saying. Hey, that's your Bible challenge question and answer of the party. Your early morning praise party with me, your girl, Sherry Mackey.
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1: It's your early morning praise party. I am Sherry Mackey, and it's time, y'all, for a little history lesson. It's time to roll those calendars back and find out what took place on today, September 24th, in African-American history, in world history, American history. Well, on this date in 1935, world heavyweight champion Joe Louis became the first black boxer to draw $1 million gate. In 1957, the Little Rock crisis erupted when Arkansas Governor Orville Faubus used state National Guard troops to prevent nine African-American students from attending the then all-white Central High School. Federal Judge Ronald Davis ordered the governor to remove the troops and allow the integration of the school when he defied the court order. President Dwight Eisenhower dispatched nearly 1,000 paratroopers and federalized the 10,000-man Arkansas National Guard to ensure the school would be open to the nine students. Those nine students that integrated Central High School were Minnie Jean Brown, Terrence Roberts, Elizabeth Eckford, Ernest Green, Thelma Mothershed, Melba Beals, Gloria Kallmark, Jefferson Thomas, Carlotta Lanier. On this date in 1965, Executive Order 11246 enforces affirmative action for the first time. Issued by President Johnson, the executive order required government contractors to take affirmative action toward prospective minority employees in all aspects of hiring and employment. Contractors must take specific measures to ensure equality in hiring and must document these efforts. And finally, on this date in 1977, John T. Walker installed as the first black bishop of the Episcopal Diocese of Washington. There you have it. That's a look, that's a reflection of today in African American history. I call it Black Facts. It is American history and world history. If you don't know your history, you won't realize how powerful you can become. And in some cases, you're doomed to allow it to repeat itself. It's your early morning praise party. I am Sherry Mackey.
2: I'm Bree Wood with BIN News Now. OpenAI CEO Sam Altman is calling for stronger international cooperation on artificial intelligence.
3: If AI is to be democratic, the most important decisions cannot be made by labs in San Francisco alone.
2: Speaking before the United Nations Security Council, Altman said nations must work together to manage AI risks, while Anthropic CEO Dario Amodei called AI the world's most important security issue. More than two dozen state attorneys general are urging Congress to create federal safeguards for AI. Black New York Attorney General Letitia James says recent reports involving AI systems highlight the need for a national regulatory framework, while President Trump has argued additional AI protections are unnecessary. And Simone Biles says three masked men stole her luxury Porsche from her home in the Chicago area. The Olympic gymnast says the vehicle was later recovered. Get BIN News Now on demand 24/7 on the iHeartRadio app.
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1: Fred Hammond and Radical for Christ, let the praise begin. We are the party. Your early morning praise party with me, your girl, Sherry Mackey, and you, our amazing Hallelujah listeners. Chicken Stay, we got today's word coming up right now, though, is Jill Scott.

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1: Micah Stampley, Take My Life. 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
2: First of all, my name is Lord Williamson. I'm thankful that God woke me up to see a brand new day. And today just happened to be my wife and I 15-year anniversary. And today is my wife's birthday. So I'm just beyond happy. I live to see it where we live to see it. So I just thank God for it, ma'am.
1: And what's your wife's name?
2: Martha Williamson.
1: Well, God bless you. Happy anniversary to you and your wife. And happy birthday to your wife. All right, y'all, we've got today's word coming up in about 10 minutes. Where you are is not your final destination. Here's Dottie Peoples.
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1: It's your early morning praise party. I am Sherry Mackey, and it's time right now for today's word. Where you are is not your final destination. 1 Samuel 16:19 says, "Therefore Saul sent messengers to Jesse and said, 'Send me your son David, who is with the sheep.'" Have you ever found yourself at a place that doesn't seem to match what you believe God has spoken over your life? Maybe you know you have gifts, you know you got abilities and a purpose, but your current circumstances don't reflect any of that. You may feel overlooked, you may feel underappreciated or stuck in a season that seems far too small for the dreams that God's placed in your heart. If that sounds familiar, I want to remind you today, where you are is not your final destination. Before King Saul ever sent for David, the prophet Samuel had already anointed him to become the next king of Israel. David had heard the declaration. He had felt the oil running down his head. The Spirit of the Lord had come upon him mightily. But after that powerful moment, David didn't go straight to the palace. No, he went right on back to the shepherd's field. Imagine being anointed for a throne, but returning to the field, knowing you've been called to lead, yet spending your days caring for sheep. His environment didn't look like the promise, but David didn't allow his surroundings to redefine him. He continued to serve faithfully. He protected those sheep. He developed courage, discipline, and skill. When a lion or a bear threatened the flock, David stood up and fought. The very experiences that seemed ordinary were preparing him for extraordinary responsibility. David was learning how to protect sheep before he ever stood before Goliath. And when the time came, the faithfulness he had developed in private prepared him for the public assignment. Come on, Jesus. Maybe you're on your own shepherd field right now. You may be working behind the scenes. You may be waiting for recognition. You may be doing something that feels insignificant compared to the vision in your heart. But don't you let your current environment convince you that you have no value or that your purpose has been canceled. Your location is not your identity. Your season is not your entire story, and your present circumstances do not have the final authority over what God is shaping you to become. So you be faithful where you are. Give your best even when nobody's applauding. Develop your gifts. Keep your character strong. Trust God's timing. David didn't have to pretend he was already in the palace. No. He simply had to remain faithful in the field. Come on, Jesus. And when the right time came, God knew exactly where to find him. So don't despise your preparation season. God can use the field to prepare you for the future. My Lord. Father, thank you that our current environment does not define us. You do. Help us to remain faithful where you've placed us. When we feel overlooked or discouraged, remind us that you're preparing us for even in our ordinary seasons. Give us discipline to develop our gifts, humility to serve, and courage to trust your timing. Help us to become the people that you called us to be without allowing our circumstances to determine our identity. We place our future in your hands in Jesus' name. Now that's your word for today. Take it, apply it to your everyday life, and you continue to be encouraged and inspired. It is your early morning praise party. I am Sherry Mackey.
2: I'm Bree Wood with BIN News Now. A Mississippi grand jury has found no basis for criminal charges in the death of Nolan Wells, concluding the evidence was consistent with drowning. Family attorney Ben Crump.
3: The issues about what happened to Nolan Wells, Everything else is just a distraction.
2: He says the autopsy report should be made public as questions about the case continue. A federal judge has ordered Texas to install air conditioning in all state prisons, ruling that extreme heat amounts to cruel and unusual punishment. The state has until 2029 to complete the upgrades, with only about one-third of facilities currently equipped with cooling systems. And Lionel Richie is reportedly back in the hospital receiving treatment for an irregular heartbeat. As a result, Richie and Earth, Wind & Fire have canceled their next three scheduled shows. Reports say this marks the music legend's third hospitalization in the past 3 months. Get BIN News Now on demand 24/7 on the iHeartRadio app.
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3: 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I am Sherry Mackey, and it's time right now for your Bible experience. 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
1: It's your early morning praise party. I am Sherry Mackey, and it's time to talk about topics that are hot. Prayers up again for singing legend Lionel Richie. Lionel Richie, of course, is 77 years young. He recently underwent a heart procedure, and his upcoming concert with Earth, Wind, and Fire is postponed indefinitely. The procedure to treat atrial fibrillation went well, thank you, Jesus. The minimally invasive procedure creates tiny scars in the heart to block faulty electrical signals and helps restore a normal rhythm. Fans are hopeful for Richie's speedy recovery and return to performing. You know, on June 24th, you remember I shared that the performer embarked on his Earth, Wind, and Fire's Sing a Song All Night Long tour in St. Paul, singing songs including Dancing on the Ceiling, which he performed actually seated on the stage. Richie told the crowd he felt dizzy, and an hour into the show, saxophonist Dino Soldo appeared on the stage to announce, unfortunately, Lionel is not feeling well. He won't be able to continue. Well, last month, I reported that the Tuskegee, Alabama native was hospitalized in St. Louis after possible dehydration. Richie's website no longer lists his previously scheduled performances with Earth, Wind, and Fire on September 26th in San Francisco, September 30th in Chicago, and October 2nd in Columbus, Ohio. The next show listed on his official website is October 14th in Vegas. His rep didn't give a timeline for Richie's return, sharing that he's doing great, but will take some time off and will get back to the stage soon. But we are definitely continuing to pray for Lionel Richie. That's what's making hot topics on the party. It's your early morning praise party. I am Sherry Mackey.
2: I'm Bree Wood with BIN News Now. President Trump declared that Cuba's a failed state and predicted its government will fall during remarks at the United Nations General Assembly.
3: It's failing like never before, and it will fall.
2: Members of the Cuban delegation walked out as Trump vowed that freedom would come to Cuba and highlighted his administration's increased economic pressure on the island. Byron Donalds, the Black Republican candidate for governor of Florida, has removed references to President Trump from his campaign website. Reports say endorsements, photos, and mentions of advancing the Trump agenda were replaced with a renewed focus on affordability as the governor's race heats up. And the Rock the Bells Festival has added more hip-hop legends to its 2026 lineup, including Raekwon, Ghostface Killa, Shine, Papoose, and Onyx. They'll join LL Cool J and Lil' Kim at the festival November 29th in Newark, New Jersey. Tickets are on sale now. 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
1: All right, family, that's going to do it for me, your girl, Sherry Mackey. It's time for me to share what I call a little Sherry-ism. 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Today in my Sherry-ism, speak your truth. 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

Hallelujah 105.1, one of the original Clark sisters and First Lady of the Church of God in Christ. Yes, Karen Clark Sheard, we acknowledge your presence, oh Lord. Happy Thursday to you and yours. I'm Tracy Bethea. So glad to be in your company. Anthony Brown and Group Therapy are on the way. Here's Doc McKenzie in the highlights with Come Aboard.

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1: It's music from Anthony Brown and Group Therapy. And yes, Lord, you're so good to us. We can't think, if we had 10,000 tongues, that still would not be enough to tell you thank you, because you're so good to us. Thank you, Lord. I'm Tracy Bethay. Happy Thursday to you and yours. Yes, it is another day that the Lord has made. Come on. It is a fall day. We're into fall now, and I'm kind of feeling it. You know, heat's kind of dying down, right? And this is, I guess, my time of the season. Thank you, Lord. Seasons change, don't they? Yes, they do. So we will rejoice in the Lord on this Thursday. Listen, still to come, more of your favorite gospel hits. We'll go back with Kirk Franklin with Melodies from Heaven. Got some Charlie Wilson on the way. Brent Jones, Nothing Else Matters. And Canton Jones, number one hit, Praise on Go.
2: I'm Bree Wood with BIN News Now. President Trump is calling for an end to the war between Ukraine and Russia.
3: I think they both want to see the war end, to be honest with you. It's time. A lot of people being killed, and they don't want that.
2: Speaking after a meeting with Volodymyr Zelensky at the United Nations General Assembly, Trump said he believes a solution can be found, while Zelensky expressed hope that U.S. support can help end the conflict before winter. Memphis Mayor Paul Young says he supports tougher regulation of data center development, including projects tied to SpaceX AI. Speaking at the Congressional Black Caucus Foundation Conference, Young said concerns about possible retaliation have limited how strongly he's spoken out on the issue. And Mary J. Blige is announcing the final performances of her Las Vegas residency, My Life, My Story. The Grammy-winning singer will close out the run at Dolby Live at Park MGM in February 2027, with her last five shows scheduled for February 12th through the 20th. Get BIN News Now, on demand, 24/7, on the iHeartRadio app.
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1: Oh, I know what Grandmama meant back then when she said it and I was a little girl. If it had not been for the Lord who was on my side, tell me, where would I be? That's Helen Baylor. I'm Tracy Bethay. Glad to be in your company. It's Canton Jones with Praise on Go.

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1: That is music from Brother Canton Jones with Praise on Go. How you doing on this wonderful Thursday? I'm Tracy Bethay. So glad to be in your company. It's a beautiful Lord's Day, and we will rejoice and be glad about it. Listen, I'm excited to share with you coming up the top-ranked HBCUs according to the U.S. News and World Report. Stay tuned for that and more of your favorite gospel hits, including music on the way from Forever Jones. Got some Ty Tribbett standing by. Music from Bree Babineaux and J.J. Harrison.
2: I'm Bree Wood with BIN News Now. President Trump declared that Cuba's a failed state and predicted its government will fall during remarks at the United Nations General Assembly.
3: It's failing like never before, and it will fall.
2: Members of the Cuban delegation walked out as Trump vowed that freedom would come to Cuba and highlighted his administration's increased economic pressure on the island. Byron Donalds, the Black Republican candidate for governor of Florida, has removed references to President Trump from his campaign website. Reports say endorsements, photos, and mentions of advancing the Trump agenda were replaced with a renewed focus on affordability as the governor's race heats up. And the Rock the Bells Festival has added more hip-hop legends to its 2026 lineup, including Raekwon, Ghostface Killa, Shine, Papoose, and Onyx. They'll join LL Cool J and Lil' Kim at the festival November 29th in Newark, New Jersey. Tickets are on sale now. 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
1: So before she was the solo artist Doe, that's Doe and her family, her mom, dad, and siblings. They call themselves Forever Jones. And Doe, of course, is lead vocals on the song. And she wrote that. Yeah. I mean, started from humble beginnings, and now she's an amazing national solo artist. Yep, I love that song, He Wants It All. I'm Tracy with A, glad to be in your company. It's a classic from Walter Hawkins, and be grateful.

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1: It's Ty Tribbett and Holy You. You know, Ty opened up for the Stella Awards, and outside of his aggregation, he had the new group Ablaze, a new and upcoming young people doing great things for the Lord. And I get excited when I see our young people doing amazing things. Also, at the Stella Awards for the first year, they acknowledged HBCUs and their choirs. Yes. And so, you know, HBCUs are doing their thing, so much so that I found this report and I said, I've got to share it. Yeah. According to the U.S. News and World Report, they have released its rankings of the top HBCUs for 2027 with Spelman College in Georgia. All right, Shiloh. Yeah, they come in with the top spot. Howard University in Washington, D.C., ranked number 2, followed by Tuskegee University in Alabama. Okay, Miles. And, Dwan has a son over there. Tuskegee in at number 3, Morehouse College in Georgia, number 4, and North Carolina Agricultural and Technical State University in at number 5. That's what I'm talking about. Now, these rankings are based on outcome measures such as graduation rates and postgraduate success, with Spelman College leading the way. Now, last year, President Trump, the administration redirected nearly $500 million in federal funding toward HBCUs and tribal colleges. Yep. So, there's some good money poured into our HBCUs. Hats off. That's a great top 5. I like that. Come on here. Yeah, shout out to all of our HBCUs and that continue the work. Continue to educate and pour tribal colleges. Yep. So there's some good money poured into our HBCUs. Hats off. That's a great top 5. I like that. Come on here. Yeah, shout out to all of our HBCUs and that continue the work. Continue to educate and pour into our young people. Absolutely love it. On the way, music from the Canton Spirituals. Got some Bree Babineau on the way. And music from J.J. Harrison.
2: I'm Bree Wood with BIN News Now. President Trump is calling for an end to the war between Ukraine and Russia.
3: I think they both want to see the war end, to be honest with you. It's time. A lot of people being killed, and they don't want that.
2: Speaking after a meeting with Volodymyr Zelensky at the United Nations General Assembly, Trump said he believes a solution can be found, while Zelensky expressed hope that U.S. support can help end the conflict before winter. Memphis Mayor Paul Young says he supports tougher regulation of data center development, including projects tied to SpaceX AI. Speaking at the Congressional Black Caucus Foundation Conference, Young said concerns about possible retaliation have limited how strongly he's spoken out on the issue. And Mary J. Blige is announcing the final performances of her Las Vegas residency, My Life, My Story. The Grammy-winning singer will close out the run at Dolby Live at Park MGM in February 2027, with her last 5 shows scheduled for February 12th through the 20th. Get BIN News Now, on demand, 24/7, on the iHeartRadio app.
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1: It's JJ Harrison and a miracle worker. Yes, he is. I've seen God work miracles. 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

0: 105.1 Hallelujah FM. That's another great gospel hit from Kenny Lewis and My God Did It. Yes. The Waymaker, making ways out of no ways. I'm Tracy, but they glad to be in your company. 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
1: 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I listen to from sun up to sundown to this station. I love y'all.
0: Well, thank you so much, woman of God. Birmingham, Alabama, stand up. We love you too. And we are so honored that you took time out during your dialysis to just, you know, enjoy the station and let this music saturate your heart and minister to you as you go through your dialysis. And just know that you're not alone and that we're praying for you as well. Yes, we are praying for you. And I know, you know, we are praying for you. And yeah, that's what we do. 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
2: I'm Bree Wood with BIN News Now. President Trump declared that Cuba's a failed state and predicted its government will fall during remarks at the United Nations General Assembly.
3: It's failing like never before, and it will fall.
2: Members of the Cuban delegation walked out as Trump vowed that freedom would come to Cuba and highlighted his administration's increased economic pressure on the island. Byron Donalds, the Black Republican candidate for governor of Florida, has removed references to President Trump from his campaign website. Reports say endorsements, photos, and mentions of advancing the Trump agenda were replaced with a renewed focus on affordability as the governor's race heats up. And the Rock the Bells Festival has added more hip-hop legends to its 2026 lineup, including Raekwon, Ghostface Killah, Shine, Papoose, and Onyx. They'll join LL Cool J and Lil' Kim at the festival November 29th in Newark, New Jersey. Tickets are on sale now. 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

0: Thursday, 24th day of September. Still to come, Fred Hammond with the Choir Room and Love Never Fails. Let's go back with the Kirk Carr Singers in the Sanctuary.
1: Oh God, once again, we come into your presence with expectancy in our hearts. 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

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By the grace of God, y'all, we are still here. Music from the legendary Williams Brothers. I'm Tracy Bethay. Glad to be in your company on this

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1: Put your hands on it. Hands on it. I bet you won't put your hands on it. All right. I'm going to try it like this.

0: 105.1 Hallelujah FM, Birmingham's inspiration station. Never, ever, never, ever love never fails. That is Fred Hammond along with the choir room. Now, the choir room led by Dwan Hill, Christian artist, who grew up in the church, loved choir music. He's gathered together some of his friends and aggregates of all races and denominations, and they are young people that truly love the Lord and love choir music. They are also getting ready to release a new single with the choir room and Dorinda Clark Cole. Ooh, and you are going to love it. All I can say is stay tuned. A beautiful Thursday to you and yours. I'm Tracy Bethay. Glad to be in your company. Got some CC Winans on the way. Forever from Jason Nelson is standing by. Got the Reverend Al Green, and this hour brings you the gospel truth and gospel news, honey.
1: I'm Brie Wood with BIN News Now. President Trump is calling for an end to the war between Ukraine and Russia.
2: I think they both want to see the war end, to be honest with you. It's time. A lot of people being killed, and they don't want that.
1: Speaking after a meeting with Volodymyr Zelensky at the United Nations General Assembly, Trump said he believes a solution can be found, while Zelensky expressed hope that U.S. support can help end the conflict before winter. Memphis Mayor Paul Young says he supports tougher regulation of data center development, including projects tied to SpaceX AI. Speaking at the Congressional Black Caucus Foundation Conference, Young said concerns about possible retaliation have limited how strongly he's spoken out on the issue. And Mary J. Blige is announcing the final performances of her Las Vegas residency, My Life, My Story. The Grammy-winning singer will close out the run at Dolby Live at Park MGM in February 2027, with her last five shows scheduled for February 12th through the 20th. Get BIN News Now, on demand 24/7 on the iHeartRadio app.
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1: We all have that testimony that we know in our own special way that the Lord will make a way somehow. That's our testimony. I'm Tracy Bethay, glad to be in your company. Here is Kirk Franklin along with Karen Clark Sheard, and thank you for everything.
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1: 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Oh, it's time for the gospel truth in gospel news, honey, with two-time Stellar Award winner, Tracy Bethay.
2: Today in the gospel truth and gospel news, honey, well, some artists make music and some artists make history. And some artists, they become part of the foundation upon which generations of music are built. That would be Harvey Watkins Jr. and the Canton Spirituals. They belong to the latter. Now, after decades of creating music that has inspired audiences, strengthened communities, and influenced generations of gospel artists, the legendary group is entering an exciting new chapter with their new single, Still Winning, and a new partnership with Way North Music. The collaboration brings together one of gospel music's most respected voices and one of its most enduring groups with a company that believes deeply in their continued relevance, influence, and ability to impact today's audiences. Still Winning is more than a new recording, it's a testimony. The song captures the spirit of perseverance that has defined Harvey Watkins Jr.'s remarkable journey. Through changing musical landscapes, evolving generations, personal challenges, and the many seasons of life, Harvey has continued to stand, sing, lead, and inspire. It's the new single from the legend Harvey Watkins Jr. and the Canton Spirituals, the new single Still Winning, and it's available now on all digital platforms. I'm Tracy Bethay, and that's a look at the gospel truth and gospel news, honey.
3: I'm Bree Wood with BIN News Now. President Trump declared that Cuba's a failed state and predicted its government will fall during remarks at the United Nations General Assembly.
4: It's failing like never before, and it will fall.
3: Members of the Cuban delegation walked out as Trump vowed that freedom would come to Cuba and highlighted his administration's increased economic pressure on the island. Byron Donalds, the Black Republican candidate for governor of Florida, has removed references to President Trump from his campaign website. Reports say endorsements, photos, and mentions of advancing the Trump agenda were replaced with a renewed focus on affordability as the governor's race heats up. And the Rock the Bells Festival has added more hip-hop legends to its 2026 lineup, including Raekwon, Ghostface Killah, Shine, Papoose, and Onyx. They'll join LL Cool J and Lil' Kim at the festival November 29th in Newark, New Jersey. Tickets are on sale now. 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
1: It's Charles Jenkins with his family tap dancing on the end of that song. This means war. We're going to tap all over the devil's head. I'm Tracy Bethay. Glad to be in your port and got some mercy on the way from PJ Morton. Here's Beverly Crawford with He's Done Enough.
2: 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Bishop Brown wrote this song for me. Hallelujah.

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1: That's music from PJ Morton from the Saturday Night Sunday Morning Project. And thank you, Lord, for your mercy. 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
2: Tracy, I want to just thank you for playing my favorite song in the world, I Love God by Erica Campbell.
1: Oh.
2: I heard it on my way to my second job, and I just thank you for playing that for me. 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
1: Oh.
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1: God bless you, Miss Austin. Thanks so much for checking in on today. I love God. And we love Erica Campbell. We love that single. Glad to be able to play what you say. Yes. Well, that's how we stay connected, y'all, with the iHeartRadio app. Miss Austin and everywhere else all over the world, we tune in and you tune in to us, and we interact through the iHeartRadio app. If you don't have it, download it right now. It's absolutely free. Once you download it, you can preset this station as number one. You can also preset podcasts if you're into podcasts. And then push the little red microphone, make a request, give a shout out to someone. Tell us how much you love the station. Yeah. And you never know, you could be the next person you hear on the radio. Still to come, music from Darwin Hobbs, got some Whitney Houston on the way, and music from Shirley Caesar.
3: I'm Bree Wood with BIN News Now. President Trump is calling for an end to the war between Ukraine and Russia.
4: I think they both want to see the war end, to be honest with you. It's time. A lot of people being killed, and they don't want that.
3: Speaking after a meeting with Volodymyr Zelensky at the United Nations General Assembly, Trump said he believes a solution can be found, while Zelensky expressed hope that U.S. support can help end the conflict before winter. Memphis Mayor Paul Young says he supports tougher regulation of data center development, including projects tied to SpaceX AI. Speaking at the Congressional Black Caucus Foundation Conference, Young said concerns about possible retaliation have limited how strongly he's spoken out on the issue. And Mary J. Blige is announcing the final performances of her Las Vegas residency, My Life, My Story. The Grammy-winning singer will close out the run at Dolby Live at Park MGM in February 2027, with her last five shows scheduled for February 12th through the 20th. Get BIN News Now, on demand, 24/7, on the iHeartRadio app.
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1: It's music from Shirley Caesar and Anthony Hamilton. It's all right. It's okay. I'm Tracy Bethay, hanging out with you on a beautiful Thursday. Got your birthday is coming up next, but first, it's Fresh Start Worship with You Are.

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1: That's music from Fresh Start Worship, and you are. I love that song. I'm Tracy Bethay, delighted to be in your company. A beautiful Thursday to you and yours, getting you ready for the weekend. And on this 24th day of September, yeah, we've got some birthdays to celebrate. Like Curtis Turner, happy birthday to you. Nikki Nicole is celebrating on today, along with Teresa Scott. Justin Chisholm, happy birthday to you. Deidre McCright is celebrating on today. Demetrius Crawford McCray, happy birthday to you. Percy Sharkey is celebrating on today. And to Lisa A. Jordan, happy birthday. Maybe you got a birthday or an anniversary on today. Listen, we just want to say blessings to you. Stay close. Got more of your favorite gospel hits on the way. From Byron Cage to the Sounds of Blackness. And yes, Lisa Noel Smith and the Brown Singers.
2: I'm Bree Wood with BIN News Now. President Trump declared that Cuba's a failed state and predicted its government will fall during remarks at the United Nations General Assembly.
3: It's failing like never before, and it will fall.
2: Members of the Cuban delegation walked out as Trump vowed that freedom would come to Cuba and highlighted his administration's increased economic pressure on the island. Byron Donalds, the Black Republican candidate for governor of Florida, has removed references to President Trump from his campaign website. Reports say endorsements, photos, and mentions of advancing the Trump agenda were replaced with a renewed focus on affordability as the governor's race heats up. And the Rock the Bells Festival has added more hip-hop legends to its 2026 lineup, including Raekwon, Ghostface Killah, Shine, Papoose, and Onyx. They'll join LL Cool J and Lil' Kim at the festival November 29th in Newark, New Jersey. Tickets are on sale now. 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

Hallelujah 105.1. We had a time of the Lord of the live recording of Brent Jones. Yeah, that is Byron Cage, who's also going to be a part of that project. And the presence of the Lord is right here. I'm Tracy Bethay. Happy Thursday to you. Got some Lisa Noel Smith and the Brown Singers on the way. Hear the sounds of blackness and hold on.

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1: That is Lisa Bell Smith and the Brown Singers. And yes, Lord, he keeps his promises because he's a promise keeper. Just that simple. Yeah. Thank you, Lord, for being a promise keeper. I'm Tracy Bethay, glad to be in your company. 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
2: 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Thank you, guys. Appreciate everything you do.
1: Well, God bless you, my brother. Thanks so much for checking in on today. Yeah, traveling. I think you said through Mississippi, Montgomery. Yeah. Well, praise God. We want you to be able to stay connected with us. And that's what we do. Our mission is to uplift and encourage and inspire the body of Christ. 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I'm telling you, you never know. 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
3: I'm Esther Dillard with BIN News Now. Former President Barack Obama has launched a literary podcast called A Great Book with Barack Obama that premiered on Audible today. Here's some of the preview heard courtesy of NBC's Today.
4: I've chosen six books that had a profound effect on how I came to understand the world.
3: Obama said in a preview clip that people tend to be surprised by his opinion that the federal government is less corrupt in terms of bribery, patronage, or favors than in the past. A new video shows ICE officers detaining a U.S. citizen in Evanston, Illinois, and leaving him injured on the ground. Questions continue to swirl about what happened during the immigration enforcement operation and the circumstances under which federal immigration officers can detain people. And North Carolina A&T University is being recognized as the country's top HBCU. Get BIN News Now on demand 24/7 on the iHeartRadio app.
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1: I tell you, he inhabits the praises of his people. That's Bishop T.D. Jakes, and let's just praise the Lord. Shout out to Bishop T.D. Jakes. They are preparing for their Good Soil Forum. It's going to be an amazing conference at the Irving Convention Center in Dallas, Texas. And I mean, they've got some amazing speakers that will be sharing a wealth of information that we need to understand and know. So yeah, shout out to Dallas. We got a lot of listeners there, and I'm sure many of you will be headed to the conference October the 8th through the 10th. Yeah, the Good Soil Forum. I'm thinking about coming down for that. It's going to be really great. I'm Tracy Bethay, glad to be in your company. Here is music from Jason Nelson, Madison Ryan Ward with Made New.

0: Hallelujah 105.1, Birmingham's inspiration station. I'm loving it. That's Jason Nelson along with Madison Ryan Ward and Made New. I'm Tracy Bethay. Glad to be with you on this Thursday. Thank you so much for hanging out with me on today. Oh, I pray something was said or played to uplift your spirits, keep you happy, keep you smiling, just to make it through this day. Before we get out of here, can we wind down from work? Today's inspirational quote says, until you cross the bridge of insecurities, you can't begin to explore your possibilities. Now you let that minister to your hearts. And thanks so much for listening.
1: Esther Dillard with BIN News Now. President Trump says the U.S. and China will work together to forge a better future. He welcomed Chinese President Xi Jinping for his first visit in over a decade.
2: President Xi and I have forged a friendship built on mutual respect.
1: A California man armed with a bat encounters officers who open fire. Los Angeles Mayor Karen Bass says better training could have saved his life. On Thursday, LA's black mayor ordered an outside review of how the LAPD handles mental health calls. And black media owners and creators, listen up. 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
1: Yesterday had its way, but today it's a gift. Welcome to a brand new afternoon show. It's Sonya Blakey. Coming up, we got the Anthony Brown of Good Therapy, Always Be Good. We'll do some Whitney Houston, I Love the Lord. It's a thankful Thursday. What are you most grateful for? What, you can start hitting me up on the iHeartRadio app Talkback, Mike.
2: I'm grateful and thankful that God is shaping and molding our marriage and keeping it together. As long as we keep God in the middle, we can't go wrong.
1: I totally agree. I'm coming up on my 32nd anniversary. I have to think about it a little bit. It's been a long time, y'all. Right now, Bishop Larry Schneider, the Lord is blessing me.

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1: The latest from Anthony Brown and Group Therapy, Always Be Good. He's going on tour with Merritt Brown Clark. That's going to be amazing. Make sure you follow Merritt Anthony Brown, or you can even follow me for more of those details. It's called the Therapy Tour. Happy to be back with you on the afternoon show. Let's do I Love the Lord, Whitney Houston, Charles Jenkins with Kenny Lewis, He's Been Good, and one of my new favorites, Zacardi Cortez, Working on Me. How grateful are you? Did the Lord work on you and now you don't look like what you've been through? That's something to be thankful about. 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
2: I'm Esther Dillard with BIN News Now. A black woman named Tasia Fortune was found hanging from a tree in West Jackson, Mississippi last month. Now her mother, Christy Spivey, tells local news affiliates she misses her voice.
3: Her calling me in the middle of the night, Mama. Just talk to me.
2: A judge denied bond Thursday for Ernest Lloyd Jr. He's the second man charged in her murder. And if you haven't heard, a nor'easter is supposed to hit the country this weekend. Officials in New York City and out on Long Island are preparing for possible flooding. New York City Mayor Mamdani is urging people to sign up for Notify NYC, the city's free emergency alert system. And nearly 4 million records of enslaved people are searchable online. Ancestry digitized them with the University College London. Reports are researchers have already traced some families back six generations. Get BIN News Now on demand 24/7 on the iHeartRadio app.
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Headed down 280. 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
1: It's a Thankful Thursday, taking it to the Talk Back Mic. Why are you grateful today?
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1: 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Right now, Zacardi Cortez, Working on Me.

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1: 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It's a Curtis Cortez working on me. Even if you got saved 10, 20, 30 years ago, saved, sanctified, and filled with the Holy Ghost, we are all still a work in progress. God is daily perfecting us. It's okay. I'm Sonya Blakey. Coming up, we got Kira Sheard Kelly. You don't know. Taking it back with commission running back to you. Are you feeling grateful today? Man, I'm grateful that I'm able to speak with you today, that I'm in good health, still working on my, you know, getting my body in order, but the fact that I can move and breathe, I'm grateful. What about you? 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
2: I'm Esther Dillard with BIN News Now. President Trump says the U.S. and China will work together to forge a better future. He welcomed Chinese President Xi Jinping for his first visit in over a decade.
3: President Xi and I have forged a friendship built on mutual respect.
2: A California man armed with a bat encounters officers who open fire. Los Angeles Mayor Karen Bass says better training could have saved his life. On Thursday, LA's black mayor ordered an outside review of how the LAPD handles mental health calls. And black media owners and creators, listen up. 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
31: This is Jana Kramer from Wind Down with Jana Kramer. Hey, quick question for the parents listening right now. 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

this and that backbiting so worthless. 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Got the plug and the socket.

0: 105.1 Hallelujah FM. Coming up, we got Ty Trivet, Totally You, Hezekiah Walker, sold out at Sonya Blake. Hey, I love it when you hit me up on the talkback mic. It lets me know that you're listening and that you're giving it a try. On a thankful Thursday.
1: Sonya Blakey, let me tell you what I am thankful for. Last year at this time, I was battling breast cancer.
0: That's not the end of the story. You know it ain't. We'll share more coming up in about 8 minutes. Right now, the Commodores, Jesus is Love. Father.

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1: On the way, we get Kirk with Rance Allen. Something about the name Jesus. Hezekiah Walker sold out. Yes. Leandria Johnson, Better Days. It's Sonia Blakey. Every day is a day of Thanksgiving. What are you saying about God's goodness today? You can always hit me up on the iHeartRadio app. Talk back, Mike.
2: Sonia Blakey, let me tell you what I am thankful for. Last year, this time, I was battling breast cancer. God saw me through it. He has delivered me, has healed me. My name is Tracy from Schaumburg, and the goodness of God is this. I am cured from breast cancer. I have had my surgery. I've had my port removed, and I am so grateful to the Lord up above.
3: I'm Esther Dillard with BIN News Now. Maryland's first black governor is putting big tech on notice. Governor Wes Moore signed an executive order Wednesday that sends new large data centers through a new state review. And he's calling on lawmakers to roll back a tax break the industry has held since 2020.
4: Data centers have got to pay their own way. They need to pay their own way or they need to go away.
3: Publix and Curage Foods now face a wrongful death suit after a Florida man says frozen blueberries killed his wife. Carla Mullins of Largo died in June. Weeks later, the Greenwise organic berries sold at Publix were recalled over E. coli. Health officials say 17 people got sick in the outbreak but have not linked any deaths to it. And three news outlets are back inside the White House. A Florida judge ordered the Trump administration to restore access for CNN, MS Now, and Politico. Get BIN News Now on demand 24/7 on the iHeartRadio app.
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0: 105.1 Hallelujah FM. Canton Jones been at this a minute, praise and go, some time ago. I think he served as worship leader with Pastor Creflo Dollar. I need to follow up with Canton Jones, see what he's been up to. I'm Sonya Blakey, all the way, Beverly Crawford. It's about time for a miracle. Tim Rogers, change.
1: I'm Esther Dillard with BIN News Now. Eaton fire smoke pushed airborne lead up to 250 times above normal, according to a new UCLA study out Thursday. Researchers also found spikes in arsenic and copper downwind of the fire, which tore through Altadena, long known as a historically black community. The lead researcher spoke to NBC Los Angeles.
2: Huge public health implications. It suggests that people can be exposed if they return home without proper remediation.
1: A black Kansas City woman who pleaded guilty to placing her infant daughter in an oven, resulting in the child's death, will spend more than a decade in prison. Mariah Thomas was convicted on first degree endangering the welfare of a child, leading to death. And Macklemore has announced the Free Palestine Tour. The news comes after the Grammy-winning rapper was dropped as opener from Ed Sheeran's U.S. tour. Get BIN News Now on demand 24/7 on the iHeartRadio app.
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1: 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Pastor Mike Jr. doing a great work. Rock City Church in Birmingham. It's Sonya Blakey. On the way, Fred Hammond, Love Never Fails on a Thankful Thursday.
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0: 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On the way, throwback Kirk Franklin, Revolution. Oh, oh, oh, oh. Also, we got John P. Key with the Church Medley. We'll do Melvin Chris Paul III. Wonderful is your name. It's Sonya Blakey. I just feel like singing this afternoon. I don't know what it is. I love to sing anyway, but today I'm singing my song. What about you? What's your song of gratitude on the Thankful Thursday? 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
1: Esther Dillard with BIN News Now. The Navy confirms 8 sailors in the USS Abraham Lincoln strike group attempted suicide during its Middle East deployment, though none died. A Navy wife whose husband works the Lincoln's flight deck describes the mood on board.
2: Quite a few sailors who have attempted to jump off of the Lincoln, but they have been tackled down by other sailors.
1: The San Diego-based carrier is now headed home. Another measles death has been added to the CDC's online database. That's the first fatal case the agency has marked tied to the United States 2026 outbreak. And an NBC News poll shows 47% of voters between the ages of 18 and 29 view capitalism negatively. Get BIN News Now on demand 24/7 on the iHeartRadio app.
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through right now. Some broken family, broken fellowship, broken friendship, broken bodies. The Bible says if we just go to Him, brokenness, broken heart, contrite spirit, He will in no wise cast us aside. But I think about all of these diseases that's plaguing our land. AIDS, cancer, tuberculosis, kidney diseases. I don't care how many diseases there are, there's an answer. You see, double jeopardy gives you the answer. You got to come up with the question, is that right? We don't have to come up with the answer because we already know that Christ is the answer. See, when God asks for a question,

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He asked the crowd,

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1: Wonderful is your name. Remember, Hezekiah Walker and Love Fellowship Choir recorded that same song, Wonderful is Your Name. Right now, Kenny Lewis, One Voice, God Did It.

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1: Kenny Lewis and One Voice taking us to church, getting us ready for a choir rehearsal tonight. I'm so deflecting. Coming up, Hezekiah Walker, Every Praise. Also, we'll do the Canton Spirituals, Fix It, Jesus.
2: I'm Esther Dillard with BIN News Now. As the midterms quickly approach, a newly released poll reveals 1 in 6 Texans say they still don't know who they'll be voting for in November. A representative with the group called Texas 236 did the survey.
3: That's a big margin in a state like Texas.
2: It found that 1 in 3 will cast a ballot with a mix of candidates across parties. A second man has been denied bond in Mississippi in connection with the killing of 29-year-old mother of four, Tasia Fortune. Ernest Lloyd Jr. was arrested Tuesday by Jackson police. Fortune was found hanging from a tree in West Jackson last month. And check your freezer. More than 167,000 pounds of pork, beef, and goat is being pulled nationwide. No federal inspector ever checked this meat. The USDA stamp on the label is fake. Look for the number EST1363. Get BIN News Now on demand 24/7 on the iHeartRadio app.
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1: Let's do Marvin Sapp, Never Would Have Made It. James Fortune, Favor of God. And the new one from Kirk Franklin featuring Karen Clark Shear, Thank You for Everything. It's Sonia Blakey, the right message this afternoon. We're giving thanks on a thankful Thursday. Oh, give thanks to the Lord, for he is good. Come on and hit me up on that talkback, Mike.
2: 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Mm-hmm. I've been clean for 8 years. He has blessed me with a job, a house, a car.
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0: 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It's Sonya Blakey. Blessings to you in Birmingham.
1: Never would have made it. 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

Somebody just need to testify to somebody next to him. Tell him, I'm stronger, I'm wiser.

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1: It only takes one try. Oh, taste and see that the Lord is good. Good afternoon, it's Sonya Blakey. Brand new music here, Kirk Franklin with Karen Clark Shear. Thank you for everything.
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0: Radio 105.1. The first time I heard it, I loved it. And when I saw them perform it on the Stellar Awards, I loved it even more. Powerful. Kirk Franklin. Kara Clark Shear, thank you for everything. Coming up, we get Norman Hutchins, God's Got a Blessing, with your name on it. And also Jonathan Nelson, My Name is Victory. It's been a victorious day. God has kept us. He's keeping us. And we're grateful. Make sure you follow me, Sonia Blakey. You can see me on all social media platforms. Let me know that you're listening in. Send me a message. I know you're on there. I would love to hear from you. Also, be sure to download the iHeartRadio app so you can send me a message on the talkback mic. That's so much fun to do. Lord willing, we'll be back together tomorrow for a Praise Break Friday. Be blessed.
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8: Hey, what are we doing about Black Week this year?
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8: 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Who all gonna be there?
9: 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How to own it in America is the theme. They're breaking down owning from A to Z. Owning the narrative. Owning the infrastructure. Owning a piece of the future.
8: Ooh, that's needed right now.
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